I used to think about immature things. You know, like, do you love me? 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Are you gonna call me like you said you would? Is this really your real phone number?

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Thorough as f- don't need your chest. 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Zodiac sign, it must be a Gemini moon, cause we about to go half mistakenly.

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Hello, South Valley. Welcome to the last weekend of September. We're in the middle of a cooling trend with a few clouds here and there. Our high temperatures slide into the lower 90s, then to the upper 80s. And overnight lows will also drop from the low 60s to the mid 50s this weekend. Stronger breezes on Monday will push the temperatures down even further. Highs will be in the upper 70s to low 80s to start next week. And then we'll start warming up again after that. Low 90s return by the middle of next week. With the Central Valley most accurate forecast, I'm KC24 Chief Meteorologist AJ Fox.

slaves. Atlanta was the mecca, building railroads and trains. Bear with me for a second, let me put y'all on game. The settlers was choosing town folk to make them richer. Fast forward 2024, you got the same agenda. You run to Atlanta when you need

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Hello, South Valley. Welcome to the last weekend of September. We're in the middle of a cooling trend with a few clouds here and there. Our high temperatures slide into the lower 90s, then to the upper 80s. And overnight lows will also drop from the low 60s to the mid 50s this weekend. Stronger breezes on Monday will push the temperatures down even further. Highs will be in the upper 70s to low 80s to start next week. And then we'll start warming up again after that. Low 90s return by the middle of next week. With the Central Valley most accurate forecast, I'm KC24 Chief Meteorologist AJ Fox.

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That is the 40th biggest song in the USA on 1840. Before I hit play on 39, let me take you back. The score a week ago at number 3 was Olivia Rodrigo. Drop Dead. Dracula number 2. A new number one. Ariana Grande. Somber is at 39. It's AT40. Back to friends.

That's new at 38. Oh, yeah, Steve Lacy. Okay, we want to send a big congratulations to Halsey, who just earned her first pair of diamond certified singles, meaning they've gone 10 times platinum. One diamond was for Bad at Love. The other is for this song. Actually, 14.

0: That is an extra on the countdown. Halsey, Without Me.
1: Coming up next.
0: Meek, one of five newcomers this week on the way, plus Justin Bieber rebounds three with his number one from last October. It's all next.
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0: You know when you try a new food and suddenly it's like, wait, how did I not know about this? It's Ryan Seacrest here. That is the reaction a lot of people are having when they first try Kewpie mayo. I'm cooking a lot more at home, and I sure did. It's the one with the red cap and the little baby on the bottle. You've probably seen it on TikTok. So what makes it different? Most mayonnaise uses whole eggs. Kewpie only uses egg yolks, giving it this rich umami flavor, which I love. It's smoother, deeper, almost buttery. And people put it on everything. You can put it on egg sandwiches, fries, burgers, even pizza crust. Once you notice Kewpie, you'll start seeing it everywhere. Chefs use it. Restaurants use it. People who really care about flavor use it. Food lovers use it. Never tried it? Grab the bottle with the red cap next time you're at the store. Put it on just about anything. Then you'll understand. You'll love its rich, bold flavor. Kewpie, the original Japanese mayonnaise. That's Kewpie, the original Japanese mayonnaise.
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1: Just a few hits into the countdown, and last weekend, Lainey Wilson took the stage at our iHeartRadio Music Festival, presented by Capital One. 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

AT40, if you were there. Seacrest here, and Noah Kahan on the way, kicking off the Australian leg of his world tour. And the biggest question fans have is, what does he eat backstage? I do love this question. He's playing some of the biggest venues in the world, but his dressing room, pretty low-key, stocked with Cinnamon Toast Crunch, probiotic soda, and all-dressed chips, they're called, which combine flavors of ketchup, barbecue, sour cream, and salt and vinegar. Maybe a little too much for my palate. And on days off, he keeps a tradition with his band of going out to a nice steakhouse. So he's all fueled up to hit the stage and perform songs like this, Orbiter 36.

0: is Alex Warren on 1840 Fever Dream. All right, Usher going to be spending a lot more time in Las Vegas, but it's not the real Usher. It's a new wax statue of himself, as it was unveiled at Madame Tussauds. And when Usher first saw the figure, he admitted it looks more like him than he does. The resemblance uncanny. We got photos up. You want to check it out, AmericanTop40.com. Here is Usher, Will.i.am, 1840 Extra.
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1: Counting down the hottest songs of the week and up to Alex Warren again. Alex is a big fan of Shawn Mendes and said that besides his singing ability, he's the human embodiment of a beautiful being. His words. His connection to Shawn goes back to high school because Alex's classmates said the two singers looked identical. And while Alex doesn't see the resemblance, he leans into the comparison and made this joke as he closed out the countdown when he filled in as guest host a few weeks ago. Play that joke.
4: Ryan's back next week, so if you had fun, my name's Alex Warren, and if you didn't, my name's Shawn Mendes. Bye!
1: Here he is, Ordinary 33. They say

Cause it's called Ringtone 32. Let's get to Benson Boone. He said one of the biggest lessons he learned over the past year is that it's incredibly easy for him to get carried away with his ego. He admitted that after Beautiful Things became a golden smash, he thought that he could do anything. And he quickly realized that he does have limits, and that experience reminded him that in many ways he's still an up-and-coming artist. So he changed his attitude and got back to work trying to make new fans all over the world. Here's his latest at 31.

Benson Boone down 10 to 31 there. Let's get to Madonna, leading the pack in nominations for the MTV VMAs this weekend. She has 11 nods, including Artist of the Year, Video of the Year, Song of the Year. For this one, Bring Your Love with Sabrina, AT40 Extra.

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1: 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But in the meantime, Loser rises a couple more. Plus, Kehlani pulls off this week with Folded, making room for her highest debut, this one.
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1: Moving through the top 10. And the Jonas Brothers have starred in TV shows. They perform sold-out tours all over the world. And they have a star on the Walk of Fame. But now, they can officially say they are Disney legends. We'll hear from Nick, Kevin, and Joe about being inducted into that exclusive club after Baby Doll. Dominic Fike is number 7 on American Top 40. I can't.

0: fight, holding it 7 there. So back to the Jonas Brothers. They got a lot going on. Big tour this weekend, kicking off new music on the way. Their iHeartRadio podcast, Hey Jonas. But in the middle of all that, they were also inducted as Disney legends, celebrating their long history with the Walt Disney Company. When we talked to the Jonas Brothers the other day, they told us how it felt to be officially considered legends and a look at their future with Disney. Here's Joe Jonas.
1: I think working with Disney all these years and to share the room with Anne Hathaway and The Rock, formerly known as Dwayne the Johnson, it really is special to receive something such like a high honor. It really was a beautiful room, and we're so excited, you know, to continue kind of doing more projects with them. I mean, we just released Camp Rock 3 only a few weeks ago as producers, which is kind of wild, and so maybe more in the future.
0: Jonas Brothers here. 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
2: Hi, Ryan. This is Elena from Oakland, California. I actually just recently saw OneRepublic at the Hollywood Bowl, and I just really can't stop thinking about Need Your Love. Would you be willing to play it for me?
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Store, Sabrina, down 6 to number 30. All right, Miley sent fans into a frenzy after releasing her new album, Bass Persuades, and people loved the music so much she broke records when a live show was announced in L.A. She hasn't played a proper tour in like over a decade, so fans jumped at the chance to get tickets for two shows at the Hollywood Bowl. It's set for next month. Demand was so high, over 1.5 million people signed up for pre-sales. With only 18,000 seats, she could technically play 80 sold-out shows if all those people bought tickets. So if you scored one, consider yourself very lucky. Bass Persuades. Here it is. New American Top 40, 29.

Miley, there, our highest debut, 29. Bass persuades as we get closer to the biggest song in the USA. Now, the track Loser by Tame Impala is also a solo song, but since it released last year, it's kind of evolved into a team-up with Joe, also known as the actor Joe Keery. Joe appeared in the music video for this song, which we posted at AmericanTop40.com. The other day at Tame Impala's Boston show, Joe joined the stage and played along with him, making this a duet. Here it is, Loser, 28.

and Paula at 28, Loser on America's Top 40. So Carol G's made a few hit records as an artist, but she's also set a world record. She made it into the Guinness Book. She earned a spot back in 2024 for scoring the highest grossing music tour for a Latin female artist, and the same run also made her the first Latin American singer to sell out two consecutive nights at the Rose Bowl Stadium in Southern California. Her latest single, right here with Bruno, is called Still, an American Top 40 on The Verge track. It's

0: Bad is on a roll for Carol G and Bruno Mars, still on AT40.
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0: Inside your top 30 on our way to one. When Harry Styles first announced his Together Together tour, some fans were disappointed because his choice to play mini residencies at a small number of cities kept them away. Well, we got an update that might make it easier for you to catch a show of Harry's. After 27, I'll fill you in. Edge of the Earth, The Beaches.

0: to you.
1: It's 27 on AT40. Let me jump back to Harry Styles. The first leg of his Together Together tour didn't stop in too many cities. He did play a record-breaking 12 shows at London's Wembley Stadium and 30 nights in New York at Madison Square Garden. But the other day, he posted on social and admitted that the tour was far beyond what he could have imagined. So he explained the run into 2027 with more cities across the world. Phoenix, Dallas, L.A., Atlanta, some of the stops on the schedule. The full list is up at AmericanTop40.com if you want to take a look.
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Die Die, Shakira, Burna Boy, 25 on AT40. Well, Olivia Dean is one of the most popular singers in the world right now, but she says she can handle any criticism that comes her way because of one conversation she had the night before the Grammys. She met Stevie Wonder at a party, and when she shook his hand, he was singing along to Man I Need, and she says that memory is all she needs for the rest of her life. If she reads a negative comment about herself, she reminds herself, Stevie Wonder likes me. Here's Man I Need, 24.

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Olivia Rodrigo, number 5. It's Drop Dead. Getting closer to number 1. And this next artist treats his band like family. And in the case of his percussionist, he's actually family. His older brother, Eric Hernandez, plays on this song. And before he joined the band full time, he spent 15 years as an LAPD officer, with 10 of those on active street duty. But now, fans know him as E-Panda. And he gets to play along with his younger bro, Bruno Mars. Risk It All, number 4. For

50-40, and there isn't a single Taylor Swift song that hasn't had every detail analyzed by fans. But the other day, she confirmed that there are multiple meanings to her latest "I Knew It, I Knew You." As an example, she explained one of the first lines of the song. "I knew you through the days of the blades of the grass in summer." Could be D-A-Z-E, as in a memory that's blurry at the edges, or D-A-Y-S. You know what that means? Here it is. However, it sounds to you. Number 3.

0: Taylor Swift in the 3 spot right now in American Top 40. Okay, let's hone in. Ariana Grande last week scored her 11th chart topper. Now she has to hang on to that spot because Tame Impala is looking to reclaim number 1 after 6 weeks away from it. We reveal the top 2 in the USA coming up.
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Zara Larsson, Lush Life, 23 on AT40. Just outside the top 20. So Audrey Hobart joins her brother Malcolm Todd as AT40 artists with hits on the countdown. But they also have a chance to make Grammy history. They're both favorites for Best New Artist nominations. And if they both get a nod, they'd be the first siblings to compete for the award as separate solo acts ever. We'll have to wait until November to find out what goes down. We'll hear Malcolm later in the show. Now, here's his sister, Audrey Hobart, Sumi, 22.

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1: Coming up next,
0: we'll hear from Brian Littrell of the Backstreet Boys about their popular residency at Sphere in Las Vegas. Plus, Justin Bieber falls off after 45 weeks on the chart with UConn, but still has this on the way.
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0: You know when you try a new food and suddenly it's like, wait, how did I not know about this? 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
2: Halfway to number one, and the Backstreet Boys just wrapped up their summer dates at Sphere in Las Vegas, with more shows coming at the end of the year. We'll hear from Brian Littrell about what goes into a performance at the one-of-a-kind venue after 20. Repeat it. You got Martin Garrix and Ed Sheeran together.

0: Martin Garrix, Ed Sheeran at 20. It's 1840. Back to the Backstreet Boys. When they made their debut at Sphere in Vegas last summer, they thought it would be just a few dates in July, but now they've played 55 shows with more coming in December due to overwhelming demand. And a few weeks back, Brian Littrell filled in as guest host and told us about the most challenging part of the show because it requires him to face his fear. Take a listen.
1: We take a lift up in the sky, in the Sphere, and it goes about 65 feet above the crowd. Personally, I am terrified of heights. I don't even really like to fly, but I have to fly around the world because of my job. So when they put you on a lift, my production manager, Dan, comes over and he goes, yeah, we're going to have this stage and it's going to shoot up to the sky and it's going to go way up to the sweet spot on the screen at Sphere and it's going to look amazing. Well, you know, when the intro is like, AJ goes, yeah, then I have to start singing, you are my fire. But it sounds like this, you are my fire, because I'm so scared. I'm so scared to go up on this lift because I don't like heights. So I would rather perform that song on tour or somewhere else where we're about maybe, you know, 10 to 15, 20 feet above.
2: He's one of the only people I know that can sing afraid, but not sound afraid.
1: Well, I try not to. I've got a little practice.
0: I want to watch that and not do it. That sounds scary. Brian there with his son, Bailey. Now, here is the latest from the Backstreet Boys. Bottle Up, 1840 Extra.

JB, Justin Bieber, Speed Demon, 19. And Zara Larsson recorded her verse for this song somewhere in the middle of America while she was opening up for Tate McRae on the Miss Possessive tour. The track came together fast, but everything clicked. Stateside, Pink Panthers and Zara Larsson, 18.

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1: From K94.5 in Shreveport, Louisiana, to Q104.9 in Claremont, Wyoming, and on our military bases and naval ships around the world, on the American Forces Network, this is American Top 40. 17, Petal, Ariana Grande.

Stella left you at 16 in Boston. So the 52nd season of SNL premieres this weekend with New York Knicks captain and MVP Jalen Brunson serving as host. Cat's Eye will be the musical guest. 15, Animal, 1840.

Diamond, 4 for Cat's Eye there. It's Animal. Seacrest with you. And coming up with the title of Gracie Abrams' new album, Daughter from Hell, was the final part of the process, but it felt perfect because it connected to an inside joke with her collaborators without realizing it. Her producer, Aaron Dessner, once nicknamed Gracie the Basement Lady because of the low-layered vocals she recorded in what he describes as in a demonic way. So when she chose Daughter from Hell as the name of her album, it made perfect sense because to her friends, it felt like a different way of saying the Basement Lady. No matter what you call her, here she is. Gracie Abrams, Hit the Wall. It's at 14.

0: Jason Crest here, AT40. That is Gracie Abrams. And coming up, Malcolm Todd climbs a spot in a second. And Zara Larsson with the biggest of her three hits this week. Stay where you are.
1: American Top 40 is back in a sec.
0: You know when you try a new food and suddenly it's like, wait, how did I not know about this? It's Ryan Seacrest here. That is the reaction a lot of people are having when they first try Kewpie mayo. I'm cooking a lot more at home, and I sure did. It's the one with the red cap and the little baby on the bottle. You've probably seen it on TikTok. So what makes it different? Most mayonnaise uses whole eggs. Kewpie only uses egg yolks, giving it this rich umami flavor, which I love. It's smoother, deeper, almost buttery. And people put it on everything. You can put it on egg sandwiches, fries, burgers, even pizza crust. Once you notice Kewpie, you'll start seeing it everywhere. Chefs use it. 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Food lovers use it. Never tried it? Grab the bottle with the red cap next time you're at the store. Put it on just about anything. Then you'll understand. You'll love its rich, bold flavor. Kewpie, the original Japanese mayonnaise. That's Kewpie, the original Japanese mayonnaise.
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1: It's E40 Earrings, number 12. All right, the latest album from Don Toliver is titled Octane, and the high-speed energy continues in the video for his new single, E85. Kali Uchis makes a cameo in the video. We got it posted at AmericanTop40.com. This one could make the chart soon. It's got heat behind it, E85. 1840 on the Verge. Try.

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1: Before we roll your top 10, here's another request. Cole in Dallas, Texas, 11 years old, tells us he loves this one. Benny Halsey Khalid. You got it. When I was young.

Number two, Tame Impala and Jenny with Dracula. So that leads us to the top, the biggest song in the USA. And this artist on top is taking a break from performing to focus on her mental health. And while it may be a long wait before we see her on stage again, we will get to see her in a couple months on the big screen. She's one of the stars of the upcoming comedy, Focker-in-Law, which is the fourth installment in the Meet the Parents series alongside Robert De Niro and Ben Stiller. It's set to come out November 25th. In the meantime, she has the number one song in the country. Ariana Grande, Hate That I Made You Love Me. The number one song in America on AT40 for 2 weeks in a row.

0: 6 on top. Congratulations, Ariana Grande. Hate that I made you love me. So that is the countdown this weekend, but don't miss us next time because hits from Miley, Olivia Rodrigo, and Bruno Mars all on the move. Anything could happen in a week. Until then, stay with us on social at American Top 40, and I'll see you weeknights with Vanna White on Wheel of Fortune. Take good care.
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My weekends are for trying things I normally don't eat. And I had an Olipop this past weekend. Some people call it Olipop. And it is one of those sodas that are good for you, meaning they have prebiotics. Anyhow, I love the Shirley Temple flavor, but I decided to try the caramel apple. And, hard pass. That was not worth my $2.50. 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

land in Boston this past weekend. So Ed Sheeran's concert in the stadium there was canceled due to heavy rain and winds. So it did not happen in Boston. 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

0: safety first, yes, but also customer first. 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
1: That's us!
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1: Us!
0: Then let's go show them.
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1: Traffic is brought to you by Nissan of Visalia. There's a collision, no injuries on Cornelia just south of Olive, and a power pole down, so avoid that area. Millwood Drive and Cajon outside Woodlake, a single car accident. Keep it safe and slow for the cone zones.

advisory in effect around Lake Isabella through 7 p.m. tonight. There will be breezes on the valley floor, but nothing worthy of an advisory. When the breeze goes away, we'll start warming up again. So today, sunny and breezy with highs in the low 80s. Clear tonight, overnight lows in the mid-50s. Sunny for Tuesday with less wind and highs in the mid-80s, and it goes up after that. For Porterville, expect a high today of 81, overnight low of 56. Hanford's high also 81, overnight low 54 degrees. With the Central Valley's most accurate forecast, I'm KC24 Chief Meteorologist A.J. Fox.

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Randy texted me the other day asking me if I got my wedding dress. And yes, I did finally get my wedding dress. If you didn't hear, I was going through a whole dilemma and I started worrying because I ordered it off of Poshmark/Depop. And I'm like, why is it in the distribution center? Why haven't I gotten it? And it finally reached its destination and I fell in love with it all over again. It's Hits 104.9.

Taylor Swift received the inaugural VMA Artist Director's Honors last night and premiered the music video for her new single, Patient Zero. 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

0: 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We are in the final days of September, so we can officially start watching scary movies. 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I haven't watched any of these. Can you tell I'm not much of a horror movie person? 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
1: Traffic is brought to you by Nissan of Visalia. There's a collision, Avenue 247, just east of Road 152. Nebraska, just west of Peach, another accident, and one at Peach at Manning. 41 northbound, north of 99, an accident and a traffic hazard reported. Avenue 160 at Road 208. Keep it safe and slow for the cone zones.
2: We start cool but getting hot again this week. Good morning, South Valley. Happy Monday. Monday will be the coolest day of the week. We'll get warmer each day through Friday. There is a lake wind advisory in effect around Lake Isabella through 7 p.m. tonight. There will be breezes on the valley floor, but nothing worthy of an advisory. When the breeze goes away, we'll start warming up again. So today, sunny and breezy with highs in the low 80s. Clear tonight. Overnight lows in the mid-50s. Sunny for Tuesday with less wind and highs in the mid-80s. And it goes up after that. For Porterville, expect a high today of 81, overnight low of 56. Hanford's high, also 81, overnight low of 54 degrees. With the Central Valley's most accurate forecast, I'm KC24 Chief Meteorologist, AJ Fox.

0: have been watching you on social media, and you are just so inspiring to everybody. A couple weeks ago, you were in Vegas, and it looked like you were having a good time there, inspiring people as well.
1: Oh, yeah, man. It was a great experience. It was a Patrick Bet David Fall Conference. Went out there to network and find some great individuals that I could possibly create a, some kind of strategical apartment.
0: Well, and it looked like you were there for a week, right?
1: Yeah, I was there for a week. Got to meet a lot of great people. You know, found some people who do are into the space that I'm in with the neurotypical and neurodiverse community. And it was a great thing, man. I really enjoyed myself. I learned a lot.
0: I saw there was one lady that you were talking with in particular on social media, and you were really connecting with her because she does, it seems like, exact same thing as you're doing.
1: Yeah, so everyone that was at that was event was there to network, learn, and grow. It was a leadership business conference.
0: Mm-hmm.
1: And, yeah, she had asked some questions, and I feel like I was able to help her out. She had questions about how I started off my journey, how I got where I got, and how I've kept the mindset that I have throughout all the struggles and successes that I've been able to acquire.
0: And that's amazing. You can inspire people that are in the same space as you. And you're inspiring kids everywhere, too. If you check your social media, your Instagram, particularly Coach Holly Official, you can see the latest couple of them. You've been talking to kids and inspiring them and telling them, you know, what they need to do to succeed and to keep them on the right mindset in life and in school.
1: Oh, yeah. I've been out to a couple schools lately. And that's the big thing, man. I always tell people, I'm not here to tell people what to do. I'm here to advise them what they should consider and why. And to be a source of solutions to get them to think. I just want these kids and families, anybody who comes in contact with me, to just think.
0: And that's all you're trying to get them to do is just think, and you inspire them along the way. Coach Holly Official on your social medias. 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How many coaches are you up to now?
1: Right now, we got about 55 coaches.
0: Wow. Wow, that's a lot of inspiration. That's a lot of work for kids. And you're doing so good in the community, Coach. I got to tell you, everything that you do, I've talked to people that you've come in contact with, and they've got nothing but great things to say about you, sir. So AmplifyLevelUp.com, Coach Holly Official. 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
1: Thank you. I appreciate it.
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1: 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Are you not a guy that can wash a car? Come on. And Hector, safety first, yes, but also customer first. 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
2: That's us!
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2: Us!
1: Then let's go show them.
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New music from Cat's Eye, that's called Animal. They performed on SNL this past weekend. And I gotta say, there's something about that song that I absolutely love. And it's perfect for Halloween, maybe because all of the animal prints and dressing up as animals for Halloween. I don't know. Maybe it's just me. It's Hits 104.9.

Traffic is brought to you by Nissan of Visalia. There's a collision, Avenue 247, just east of Road 152. Nebraska, just west of Peach, another accident, and one at Peach at Manning. 41 northbound, north of 99, an accident and a traffic hazard reported. Avenue 160 at Road 208. Keep it safe and slow for the cone zones.

We start cool but getting hot again this week. Good morning, South Valley. Happy Monday. Monday will be the coolest day of the week. We'll get warmer each day through Friday. There is a lake wind advisory in effect around Lake Isabella through 7 p.m. tonight. There will be breezes on the valley floor, but nothing worthy of an advisory. When the breeze goes away, we'll start warming up again. So today, sunny and breezy, with highs in the low 80s. Clear tonight, overnight lows in the mid-50s. Sunny for Tuesday with less wind, and highs in the mid-80s, and it goes up after that. For Porterville, expect a high today of 81, overnight low of 56. Hanford's high, also 81, overnight low of 54 degrees. With the Central Valley's most accurate forecast, I'm KC24 Chief Meteorologist, AJ Fox.

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The Valley's number one hit music station, Hits 104.9. She is on my list of artists to watch live, Olivia Dean. Yeah, not sure when she'll be touring next, but she is definitely on that list.

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1: We start cool but getting hot again this week. Good morning, South Valley. Happy Monday. Monday will be the coolest day of the week. We'll get warmer each day through Friday. There is a lake wind advisory in effect around Lake Isabella through 7 p.m. tonight. There will be breezes on the valley floor, but nothing worthy of an advisory. When the breeze goes away, we'll start warming up again. So today, sunny and breezy with highs in the low 80s. Clear tonight. Overnight lows in the mid-50s. Sunny for Tuesday with less wind and highs in the mid-80s. And it goes up after that. For Porterville, expect a high today of 81, overnight low of 56. Hanford's high, also 81, overnight low of 54 degrees. With the Central Valley's most accurate forecast, I'm KC24 Chief Meteorologist, AJ Fox.

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1: P-Nock working hard. Yeah, right, picture that with a Kodak. Or better yet, go to Times Square, take a picture of me with a Kodak. Took my life from negative to positive, I just want y'all to know that. And tonight, let's enjoy life.

0: 1024 with Randy. Well, it's qualified for the Raiders in Vegas. You want to spend the weekend in Vegas? Have some fun. Check out a Raiders game at Allegiant. We even let you pick your game. Ah, so be listening to get qualified before 11 o'clock. 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
2: Mandy Moore is back in familiar territory, reunited with former boss Dan Fogelman, the showrunner and creator of their hit show This Is Us, for an upcoming drama called The Land. But what isn't familiar to her is its subject matter, football.
3: Yeah, so The Land is centered on a family that runs an NFL team, and Mandy is playing the daughter of the owner, whose primary mission in life is to inherit his position and all the power that comes with it.
4: Yeah, Mandy describes her character as an absolute B-word, if you catch my drift, which is also unusual for her because she almost always plays the nice girl. But the biggest learning curve by far has been learning football both on and off the field.
2: Yeah, she tells Variety, everybody did crash courses to learn the nuances, and she still has a lot to learn. But a huge help has been meeting with real women who hold similar positions in the NFL and getting to pick their brains.
3: Being an outsider, suddenly thrust into the world of NFL made her relate to somebody else who's experienced that. Taylor Swift.
2: Mandy truly knew nothing going in, but the show is now shooting and she's learning day by day. Look for The Land on Hulu, likely next year.
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0: Let's look at the game film. 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
1: Us!
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start cool but getting hot again this week. Good morning, South Valley. Happy Monday. Monday will be the coolest day of the week. We'll get warmer each day through Friday. There is a lake wind advisory in effect around Lake Isabella through 7 p.m. tonight. There will be breezes on the valley floor, but nothing worthy of an advisory. When the breeze goes away, we'll start warming up again. So today, sunny and breezy with highs in the low 80s. Clear tonight. Overnight lows in the mid-50s. Sunny for Tuesday with less wind and highs in the mid-80s, and it goes up after that. For Porterville, expect a high today of 81, overnight low of 56. Hanford's high also 81, overnight low of 54 degrees. With the Central Valley's most accurate forecast, I'm KC24 Chief Meteorologist A.J. Fox.

Jews and town folk to make them richer. Fast forward 2024, you got the same agenda. You run to Atlanta when you need a check balance. Let me break it down for you, this the real challenge. 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

0: 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Let's get somebody qualified for the Raiders in Vegas. Who it is?
1: This is Monica.
0: Monica, where are you calling from?
1: Corcoran.
0: Great. Call whatever channel. We'll get you qualified for the Raiders in Vegas. Yeah.
1: Yeah.
0: You ready to stand?
1: Yes. Well, I can be.
0: Well, I can. If I get to go to Vegas, I'm a Raiders fan. Yeah.

0: 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Tame Impala there with Loser. 11:36, you got Randy Hendricks here. And, yeah, we're going to get you qualified again for the Raiders in Vegas in the next 60 minutes. 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Plus, Big Fresno Fair is coming up in October. 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

for that. For Porterville, expect a high today of 81, overnight low of 56. Hanford's high also 81, overnight low of 54 degrees. With the Central Valley's most accurate forecast, I'm KC24 Chief Meteorologist, AJ Fox.

0: you're a Raiders fan. All right.
1: Nope, none of this eye candy. I am a Raider fan.
0: Hey, you guys are doing good. 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It's proud time for you right now.
1: Even when they lose, I'm always going to be a Raider fan, no matter what.
0: I love it. 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

0: Valley's number one hit music station. Who
1: this? This is Ruthie.
0: Ruthie, caller number 10. You're qualified.
1: Yes.
0: Yes. All right. Yeah, you're a Raiders fan, right?
1: I sure am.
0: All right. None of this. I can be a Raiders fan. No.

And we can let you pick your own game and get your weekend in Vegas and some fun, too. And be listening to get yourself qualified. If you haven't, 559-622-1446. You're Andrew Thien. All you got to do is tell me what's the

Mr. Miley Cyrus, Bass Persuades. Hey, it's Randy with you. Thanks so much for listening. So the 2026 MTV Video Music Awards happened last night, and I guess it was on CBS. I thought MTV was no more. I mean, I don't have cable or anything, so I couldn't tell you. But apparently, they still do the VMA MTV Awards. And Madonna, that old lady, she took the awards in almost every category this time around again. Madonna, she's had hits in every decade since the 80s. This lady just keeps going. Video of the year, though, Taylor Swift, Fate of Ophelia. Artist of the year, Madonna. Song of the year, BTS Swim. Best album, Madonna, Confessions 2. Best new artist, Sienna Spiro. Best collaboration, Madonna and Sabrina Carpenter, Bring Your Love. 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Ariana Grande and Hate That Made You Love Me. Best group, BTS. Best pop song, Lisa, Dream. Best alternative, Olivia Rodrigo. 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Best R&B, there's Bruno. I just might. 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Ella Langley, Choosing Texas. BTS, best K-pop, Swim. Best dance, Madonna, Confessions to the film. Best long-form video, Madonna, Confessions to the film. Best direction, Taylor Swift with Opalite. Yeah. Also, best art direction, Pink Panther, is the stateside. Best cinematography, Madonna, Confessions to the film. Best editing, Sabrina Carpenter, House Tour. Best choreography, Madonna, Confessions to the film. Best visual effects, not Madonna. Ariana Grande, Hate That I Made You Love Me. Special honors, MTV Awards. The Artist Director Award went to Taylor Swift. And the Michael Jackson Video Vanguard Award went to Nirvana. So what did you hear? Madonna. Can you believe that? That old lady's getting them all. But she's a talent, and she will always be a talent. Love you, Madonna. You're awesome. Drake coming up. Malcolm Todd. We've got some Noah Kahan, Paul Russell, and more on Hits 104.9.

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1: A warming trend all this week. Good afternoon, South Valley. Happy Monday. Today is the coolest day we're going to experience this week. We get warmer each day through Friday. There is a lake wind advisory in effect around Lake Isabella through 7 p.m. tonight. And that means we'll have breezes on the valley floor, but nothing worthy of that advisory. When the breeze does go away, we'll start warming up again. So for the rest of the afternoon, sunshine and breezy with highs in the low 80s. Clear tonight, overnight lows in the mid 50s. Sunny for your Tuesday, a little less breezy, and highs will be in the mid 80s. Getting warmer after that, mid 90s. By Thursday. For Visalia, expect an overnight low of 54, Tuesday's high 87, in Lemoore, overnight low 56, and on Tuesday also 87 degrees. With the Central Valley's most accurate forecast, I'm KC24 Chief Meteorologist AJ Fox.

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1: 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National Good Neighbor Day. National Sons Day. World Rabies Day. And Ask a Stupid Question Day. 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

The Valley's number one hit music station. Katy Perry's the one that got away. 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We are just talking about anything and everything that comes to mind. We're going to record another one tonight. We'll go live on our TikToks, our personal TikToks, lives, myself and on Ray's. We've got some guests in talking about their comic type con coming to Tulare. That's been around for a while. So we're going to be doing that live on TikTok, so check it out. And if you don't check out the live, that's okay. We'll have it recorded and we'll have it edited, and it'll be up in a couple days on hits1049.com.

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0: So you want to live longer? 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
1: A warming trend all this week. Good afternoon, South Valley. Happy Monday. Today is the coolest day we're going to experience this week. We get warmer each day through Friday. There is a lake wind advisory in effect around Lake Isabella through 7 p.m. tonight. And that means we'll have breezes on the valley floor, but nothing worthy of that advisory. When the breeze does go away, we'll start warming up again. So for the rest of the afternoon, sunshine and breezy with highs in the low 80s. Clear tonight, overnight lows in the mid 50s. Sunny for your Tuesday, a little less breezy, and highs will be in the mid 80s. Getting warmer after that, mid 90s. By Thursday. For Visalia, expect an overnight low of 54. Tuesday's high 87 in Lemoore, overnight low 56. And on Tuesday, also 87 degrees. With the Central Valley's most accurate forecast, I'm KC24 Chief Meteorologist AJ Fox.

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Coming up next couple weeks, we've got tickets to some of the biggest shows happening there. So be listening to win them. 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
3: Tanya here. Thanks for being on with us. If you take part in the daily commute, there's one rush hour that's more dangerous than the other, AM or PM. Think about that. Which do you think is more dangerous, morning or afternoon, evening? Later this hour.
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0: 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Ryan Seacrest, Sissany, Tanya, we are here. We appreciate you joining us. Ever wonder why it could be very dangerous at rush hour in the morning or in the evening? Well, because a lot of cars are out there. A lot of people are distracted. But did you know that one rush hour is more dangerous than the other? I'm talking about AM, PM.
1: Oh.
0: Is the morning rush hour more dangerous or the PM rush hour more dangerous?
1: I'll tell you. Okay.
0: No. And a quote of the day. Let's see. How did we sleep last night, Sissany?
1: I had like weird dreams.
0: You did? I did.
1: And so I was kind of like in and out of sleep. So it wasn't the greatest sleep.
0: Well, I can look it up because I got this ring that tells me.
1: I know. And you know what? You and like a few other people have this ring. And it's like, it's kind of like, I feel left out when everyone's like, oh, what was your rating last night? What was your rating?
0: Let me just read you mine in real time. I haven't seen this yet.
2: This feels bad.
0: First, it says 64. Was my number.
2: Not good.
0: And then it says, tossing and turning. Looks like you slept restlessly last night, but don't worry. Take a moment to calm yourself before going to work.
1: Do you like having this ring and knowing this?
0: Well, the news gets worse. I don't know. I slept only 5 hours and 43 minutes.
1: Oh!
0: That's not great. How long was I in that bed? I was in there for 7 hours and 17 minutes. What were you doing, bro?
1: What are the 2 hours where you weren't sleeping?
0: Well, I was alone. The record, Mom, if you're listening.
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0: 9. The Valley's number one hit music station.
1: What do you think is safer, morning rush hour or afternoon rush hour, Sissany?
2: I would guess that late at night or like the afternoon is probably a little bit more dangerous.
1: Morning rush hour. Can I just get a word in? Mark, morning rush hour is twice as safe.
2: Okay.
1: So afternoon is worse.
2: Because you're tired and you've already worked a full day.
1: Yep. That plus you're shopping, you're picking up kids, you're running errands. Yeah. There's just a lot more on your plate as opposed to after coffee rushing to work. More singular. Makes sense.
2: You're more focused in the morning.
1: Today's quote, worrying is imagining the wrong future on purpose. Wow.
2: Wow.
1: Don't worry.
2: Wow.
1: Imagining the wrong future on purpose.
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a warming trend all this week. Good afternoon, South Valley. Happy Monday. Today is the coolest day we're going to experience this week. We get warmer each day through Friday. There is a lake wind advisory in effect around Lake Isabella through 7 p.m. tonight. And that means we'll have breezes on the valley floor, but nothing worthy of that advisory. When the breeze does go away, we'll start warming up again. So for the rest of the afternoon, sunshine and breezy with highs in the low 80s. Clear tonight, overnight lows in the mid 50s. Sunny for your Tuesday, a little less breezy, and highs will be in the mid 80s. Getting warmer after that, mid 90s by Thursday. For Visalia, expect an overnight low of 54. Tuesday's high, 87. In Lemoore, overnight low, 56. And on Tuesday, also 87 degrees. With the Central Valley's most accurate forecast, I'm KC24 Chief Meteorologist, AJ Fox.

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1: It took a long time for Cardi B to get everything together for her debut headlining Little Miss Drama Tour, but once she did, she certainly exceeded expectations with it becoming the highest grossing debut arena tour ever in any genre. 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

0: And your fiance's parents are offering to pay for the wedding?
1: Yes, kind of.
0: Okay, what do you mean?
1: Well, so they said they'd pay for our whole reception, which obviously is a huge expense, and we're really happy about that. But they will not pay for alcohol. They're extremely religious, and they don't drink. They don't believe in drinking. And so it's sort of like, you know, it's like a moral issue for them. And they told us that they could cover, like, the venue, food, DJ, like, all of the components of the reception, except if we want alcohol, we have to pay for it ourselves. And would it be crazy for us to spend thousands of our own dollars to have alcohol at our wedding, like money that could be going toward starting our life together, right?
0: I
1: but at the
0: solution.
1: Same time, when I look, yes?
0: In lieu of wedding gifts, your guests all pitch in cash for the bar, and you have a bar. No one pays.
2: Smart. I mean, that's kind of brilliant.
3: I should plan weddings.
2: Oh my gosh, a wedding planner.
3: Yep. Yeah, wouldn't it be great? Unexpected.
4: I cannot imagine planning a wedding.
0: Forget the gifts and go with the cash and then contribute to that. That'll get you an open bar.
1: Yeah, that's a good idea.
0: Thank you for listening. Bye-bye and good luck. Happy wedding. See, that's it. Don't need a blender.
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0: Checking off the boxes on your to-do list can be a great feeling. 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

0: 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So, Tanya, hobby maxing, you're trying out different hobbies. What's on the list?
1: So, I'm going to take like a pottery class. And nope. Then I'm also going to try maybe riding a motorcycle.
2: A motorcycle. No.
0: Have you not talked to your family about a motorcycle?
1: Not like on any busy streets or anything like that.
0: What does it? Accidents don't know busy. I mean,
2: yeah,
0: I took
2: like
0: a Vespa.
2: A Vespa.
0: Times.
2: It's still dangerous.
0: Yeah. I know. So I don't take it anymore. I like hobbies that you can just launch into.
1: I'm also trying needlepoint.
2: Like,
0: that sounds fun. I mean, the motorcycle sounds the most fun, but it's too dangerous for you.
1: I love this. So cute.
0: I mean, are you clumsy?
1: That's so cute and protective of you.
0: Yeah, but are you clumsy or not?
1: Not really. Not particularly.
0: Then it's still going to be difficult. Like, I just worry. I don't want to worry about you two. Sissy, don't get into motorcycles.
3: Not for me.
1: I just want a hobby. I want something that is, instead of like, watching
0: TV. You can't want a hobby. You can't want
2: it. It has to just like happen naturally.
0: It has to be a passion, a love of yours. Like, mm-hmm. What do you like?
1: But how do I know what I like unless I haven't tried it?
0: Okay. Well, get back to us on pottery. Yeah.
2: Archery. I'll go take the pottery class with you. That sounds fun.
1: Okay.
2: Okay.
1: And needlepoint?
0: Needlepoint, jigsaw puzzling, whatever it is you're going to do. Mahjong?
2: Mahjong, I'm into that.
0: Stamp collecting? I did that as a kid. It's not exciting.
1: Yeah.
0: But it's a hobby.
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A warming trend all this week. Good afternoon, South Valley. Happy Monday. Today is the coolest day we're going to experience this week. We get warmer each day through Friday. There is a lake wind advisory in effect around Lake Isabella through 7 p.m. tonight. And that means we'll have breezes on the valley floor, but nothing worthy of that advisory. When the breeze does go away, we'll start warming up again. So for the rest of the afternoon, sunshine and breezy with highs in the low 80s. Clear tonight, overnight lows in the mid 50s. Sunny for your Tuesday, a little less breezy, and highs will be in the mid 80s, getting warmer after that, mid 90s by Thursday. For Visalia, expect an overnight low of 54, Tuesday's high 87, in Lemoore, overnight low 56, and on Tuesday also 87 degrees. With the Central Valley's most accurate forecast, I'm KC24 Chief Meteorologist AJ Fox.

0: Eddie has learned can actually be a strength. I'll tell you more in the top five coming up.
1: He not working hard. Yeah, right, picture that with a Kodak. Or better yet, go to Times Square, take a picture of me with a Kodak. Took my life from negative to positive, I just want y'all to know that. And tonight, let's enjoy life. Pitbull.